variety. Charlie live from the Burnouts Collision and Allstate Store studio tonight. Well, coming up this hour, I got Great White, Phil Collins, John Mellencamp, George Harrison, Shannon, Marty Balin, Kool & the Gang, and many, many more artists to come. But right now, here's Men at Work.

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1: The Mount Pleasant Oilers started out their 2026 campaign on the right foot last week with a commanding 23-13 win over their SPL rivals, the Heritage Hawks. And the offensive showing was highlighted by their senior quarterback, Xavier Frazier, who was all over the place last week, especially on this 95-plus-yard rushing touchdown. Second and 16, shotgun formation. Frazier to design QB.

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1: Wednesday, we have a 40% chance of showers and thunderstorms, but otherwise partly sunny with a high near 88. And into the night, it'll be partly cloudy with a low around 65 and a slight chance of rain. Thursday, it'll be another slight chance of rain, but partly sunny with a high near 85. And into the night, a 40% chance of showers. Well, we're all sound asleep, but otherwise mostly cloudy with a low around 63. Friday, more rain in the forecast, and it'll be mostly cloudy with a high near 84.

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0: ladies at 8. Cut, cut, cut. What, Chewie? No, we're not swapping out the intro music with Hungry Like a Wookiee. And by the way, it's Hungry Like a Wolf.
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1: Wednesday, we have a 40% chance of showers and thunderstorms, but otherwise partly sunny with a high near 88. And into the night, it'll be partly cloudy with a low around 65 and a slight chance of rain. Thursday, it'll be another slight chance of rain, but partly sunny with a high near 85. And into the night, a 40% chance of showers. Well, we're all sound asleep, but otherwise mostly cloudy with a low around 63. Friday, more rain in the forecast, and it'll be mostly cloudy with a high near 84.

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Guns N' Roses on the new My 104.3, Central Michigan's best variety. Well, on this Saturday from 9 a.m. to 10:30 a.m., the Mid-Michigan Hero Center in St. Louis will be hosting a free breakfast for all veterans and first responders. For more details on this event or other events nearby, you can head over to our website, powered by IT Ninjas, my1043.net, and check out our What's on Tap calendar. Here's Kenny Loggins featuring Michael McDonald.

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0: George Washington wrote a distressing letter to John Hancock regarding the recent defeat of the Battle of Long Island, highlighting the desperate need for a permanent army rather than a militia. In the letter from New York, Washington stated that the American cause was severely jeopardized following the defeat on August 27th, noting that the retreat had filled their minds with apparition and despair. A severe hurricane, later called the Hurricane of Independence, made landfall, lasting until September 9th and causing massive destruction from North Carolina to Nova Scotia, killing over 4,170 people. The storm, which destroyed crops during harvest, also grounded the British ship HMS Liberty, allowing citizens to seize its cargo and burn the vessel. Today in History, 250 years ago, is brought to you by...
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She's got vinyl records older than you and a black cat that judges your music taste. 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

Wednesday, we have a 40% chance of showers and thunderstorms, but otherwise partly sunny with a high near 88. And into the night, it'll be partly cloudy with a low around 65 and a slight chance of rain. Thursday, it'll be another slight chance of rain, but partly sunny with a high near 85. And into the night, a 40% chance of showers. Well, we're all sound asleep, but otherwise mostly cloudy with a low around 63. Friday, more rain in the forecast, and it'll be mostly cloudy with a high near 84.

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2: And tomorrow's edition of JW in the morning, we're going to have a few guests with us. Susan and Kathy from Sleepin' Heavenly Peace, and then Susan from the VFW Post. 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
1: It's finally the home opener for the Shepherd Blue Jays. To begin the season at home, the Jays host a pesky Ortonville Brandon squad that has a completely retooled squad. 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The Blue and Gold look to start their season off at home on the right foot before hitting the road for two Jack Pine Conference contests. Blackhawks versus Blue Jays, Thursday, September 3rd on Buck 92.3 with pregame show starting at 6:45.
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4: Wednesday, we have a 40% chance of showers and thunderstorms, but otherwise partly sunny with a high near 88. And into the night, it'll be partly cloudy with a low around 65 and a slight chance of rain. Thursday, it'll be another slight chance of rain, but partly sunny with a high near 85. And into the night, a 40% chance of showers. Well, we're all sound asleep, but otherwise mostly cloudy with a low around 63. Friday, more rain in the forecast, and it'll be mostly cloudy with a high near 84.

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Pat Benatar on the new My 104.3 at Central Michigan's Best Variety. 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

have a chance of showers later on in the afternoon, but otherwise, partly sunny with the high near 84. And into the night, it's great football weather with a couple of showers here and there, and it'll be mostly cloudy with the low around 64. Friday, another 20% chance of showers, but it'll happen early on in the day, mostly cloudy with a high near 82. And into the night, another 30% chance of rain, but mostly cloudy with a low around 60. Saturday, it'll be mostly sunny with a high near 81.

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1: Happy birthday, dear America.
0: On September 3rd, 1776, following the devastating defeat at the Battle of Long Island in late August, George Washington's Continental Army was in desperate retreat, having evacuated Brooklyn for Manhattan. The American cause was in peril, with low morale and critical enlistment challenges looming just months after declaring independence. And Washington was facing potential encirclement by British forces under General William Howe. The next major engagement in the area would be the Battle of Harlem Heights on September 16th, 1776, which marked a morale-boosting, though small, victory for the American forces. Today in History, 250 years ago, is brought to you by Graf of Mount Pleasant, featuring three dealerships covering Chevrolet, GMC, Buick, Chrysler, Fiat, and more. 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
5: Thursday, we have a chance of showers later on in the afternoon, but otherwise partly sunny with the high near 84. And into the night, it's great football weather with a couple of showers here and there, and it'll be mostly cloudy with the low around 64. Friday, another 20% chance of showers, but it'll happen early on in the day, mostly cloudy with a high near 82. And into the night, another 30% chance of rain, but mostly cloudy with a low around 60. Saturday, it'll be mostly sunny with a high near 81.

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0: Caesar. We're done. That's the whole city completed. And I just put the last gate on the Colosseum.
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2: Thursday, we have a chance of showers later on in the afternoon, but otherwise partly sunny with the high near 84. And into the night, it's great football weather with a couple of showers here and there, and it'll be mostly cloudy with the low around 64. Friday, another 20% chance of showers, but it'll happen early on in the day, mostly cloudy with a high near 82. And into the night, another 30% chance of rain, but mostly cloudy with a low around 60. Saturday, it'll be mostly sunny with a high near 81.

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3: Thursday, we have a chance of showers later on in the afternoon, but otherwise partly sunny with the high near 84. And into the night, it's great football weather with a couple of showers here and there, and it'll be mostly cloudy with the low around 64. Friday, another 20% chance of showers, but it'll happen early on in the day, mostly cloudy with a high near 82. And into the night, another 30% chance of rain, but mostly cloudy with a low around 60. Saturday, it'll be mostly sunny with a high near 81.

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1: The Mount Pleasant Oilers started out their 2026 campaign on the right foot last week with a commanding 23-13 win over their SPL rivals, the Heritage Hawks. And the offensive showing was highlighted by their senior quarterback, Xavier Frazier, who was all over the place last week, especially on this 95-plus yard rushing touchdown.
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4: Thursday, we have a chance of showers later on in the afternoon, but otherwise, partly sunny with a high near 84. And into the night, it's great football weather with a couple of showers here and there, and it'll be mostly cloudy with a low around 64. Friday, another 20% chance of showers, but it'll happen early on in the day, mostly cloudy with a high near 82. And into the night, another 30% chance of rain, but mostly cloudy with a low around 60. Saturday, it'll be mostly sunny with a high near 81.

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1: We have a chance of showers later on in the afternoon, but otherwise partly sunny with the high near 84. And into the night, it's great football weather with a couple of showers here and there, and it'll be mostly cloudy with the low around 64. Friday, another 20% chance of showers, but it'll happen early on in the day, mostly cloudy with a high near 82. And into the night, another 30% chance of rain, but mostly cloudy with a low around 60. Saturday, it'll be mostly sunny with a high near 81.

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2: On September 3rd, 1776, following the devastating defeat at the Battle of Long Island in late August, George Washington's Continental Army was in desperate retreat, having evacuated Brooklyn for Manhattan. The American cause was in peril, with low morale and critical enlistment challenges looming just months after declaring independence. And Washington was facing potential encirclement by British forces under General William Howe. The next major engagement in the area would be the Battle of Harlem Heights on September 16th, 1776, which marked a morale-boosting, though small, victory for the American forces.
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9: 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I'm coming to you from the Burnouts Collision and All Safe Storage Studio. It's just after 6 o'clock on Thursday, September 3rd. Front page news, we're going to talk about Apple has changed Lake Ontario to Lake America on its Apple Maps. We're going to find out more about that right after Village People, Lou Bega, and Denise Williams right here on the new My 104.3 Central Michigan's Best Variety.

0: Denise Williams on the new My 104.3 Central Michigan's Best Variety. It's JW coming to you from the Burnouts Collision and All Safe Storage Studio. 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
1: 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The stories you need to know right now. Let's break it down.
0: Yeah, Donald Trump issued an executive order for the name change. Google Maps has already changed the name for U.S. users while retaining Lake Ontario for users in Canada. But yeah, changed it from Lake Ontario to Lake America. Just like Gulf of Mexico got changed to Gulf of America.

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2: It's finally the home opener for the Shepherd Blue Jays. To begin the season at home, the Jays host a pesky Ortonville Brandon squad that has a completely retooled squad. It's Coach Zub in his 10th season versus Coach Russell in his first season with so many storylines attached. The Blue and Gold look to start their season off at home on the right foot before hitting the road for two Jack Pine Conference contests. Blackhawks versus Blue Jays, Thursday, September 3rd on Buck 92.3 with pregame show starting at 6:45.
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2: Thursday, we have a chance of showers later on in the afternoon, but otherwise partly sunny with the high near 84. And into the night, it's great football weather with a couple of showers here and there, and it'll be mostly cloudy with the low around 64. Friday, another 20% chance of showers, but it'll happen early on in the day, mostly cloudy with a high near 82. And into the night, another 30% chance of rain, but mostly cloudy with a low around 60. Saturday, it'll be mostly sunny with a high near 81.

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0: A 33-year-old man recently took an ambulance from the TriStar Centennial Medical Center in Nashville because he had no ride home. Metro Police used the vehicle's tracking device to find it on Interstate 24. Officers followed the ambulance as it pulled into a gas station. Chris Bradford followed the officer's commands and was taken into custody. He was booked on felony vehicle theft charge and a misdemeanor charge of driving on a suspended license. People, all they had to do was just call for a ride. Maybe he didn't have one. I don't know. But, hey, he's going to jail now. 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
0: Tomorrow, Friday, September 4th, is the Oiler Invite. 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

Boston on the new My 104.3 Central Michigan's Best Variety. It's JW coming to you from the Burnout Collision and All Safe Storage Studio. It's just after 7 o'clock on Thursday, September 3rd. Man, this week has flown by quick. Hollywood gossip, we're going to talk about Lionel Richie. We're going to follow up from his story the other day about his hospitalization. But right now, we got Smash Mouth on the new My 104.3 Central Michigan's Best Variety.

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1: Hollywood Gossip with JW. The latest buzz, the biggest scandals, and everything happening in Tinseltown. Let's get into it.
0: Lionel Richie is back home in Los Angeles and doing great after a three-day hospitalization. The singer checked himself into a hospital as a precaution after performing in St. Louis on August 29th. Reported that Richie underwent cardiac tests in the ICU. The 77-year-old is on the Sing a Song All Night Long tour with Earth, Wind, and Fire. His next show is scheduled for September 26th in San Francisco. I'm glad he's feeling better because I like Lionel Richie, you know, all night long. Yeah, that's a great song. 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Let's hear what happened on this day 250 years ago.
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4: On September 3rd, 1776, following the devastating defeat at the Battle of Long Island in late August, George Washington's Continental Army was in desperate retreat, having evacuated Brooklyn for Manhattan. The American cause was in peril, with low morale and critical enlistment challenges looming just months after declaring independence. And Washington was facing potential encirclement by British forces under General William Howe. The next major engagement in the area would be the Battle of Harlem Heights on September 16th, 1776, which marked a morale-boosting, though small, victory for the American forces.
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3: Intervals of clouds and sunshine with a thunderstorm, warm and humid, high of 84. Tonight, turning cloudy, a thunderstorm late, low of 68. That weather was brought to you by McLaren Central Michigan, doing what's best.

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1: The Mount Pleasant Oilers started out their 2026 campaign on the right foot last week with a commanding 23-13 win over their SPL rivals, the Heritage Hawks. And the offensive showing was highlighted by their senior quarterback, Xavier Frazier, who was all over the place last week, especially on this 95-plus-yard rushing touchdown. Second and 16, shotgun formation. 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
5: Congratulations to yesterday's winner, Haley. She got it right. The question was, 29% of teens have already started mentioning they want this for Christmas. What is it? The answer is video games. Congratulations, Haley got a pair of tickets to go see Chicago. Here's your last chance to get a pair of tickets to go see Chicago on November 18th at the Soaring Eagle Casino and Resort. When a person gets this, it lasts an average of 10 hours. What is it? Head over to Facebook, give us the correct answer. You could be the winner. 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
3: 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Last night, Tigers beat the Twins 11-6, final 12 innings. It took 12 innings to do it, but they won 11-6. That moves their record to 64-75. They're 9 back in the Central and still 6 back in the wild card. Tonight, over on our brother station, Buck 92.3 FM and Buck92.com, is the Buck 92 Game of the Week. We got Shepherd versus Ortonville Brandon. Austin Shattuck and Eli Johnson will have all the action. Kickoff, pregame is at 6:45. Kickoff is at 7. Tune in. It's going to be a great one. Also, there's other handful of college games on the tap tonight as well, because that's starting this weekend. College football's getting started. 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Coming up, Elton John and Marky Mark.
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Marky Mark on the new My 104.3 Central Michigan's Best Variety. It's JW. Coming up at the top of the hour, we got our feel-good story. Right now, Duran Duran on the new My 104.3 Central Michigan's Best Variety.

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Pink Floyd on the new My 104.3 Central Michigan's Best Variety. 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It's just after 8 o'clock on Thursday, September 3rd. Yes, weeks flown by quick. Our feel-good story today, we're going to talk about a motorcyclist pulls driver from train tracks. Yeah, we're going to find all about that right after Bare Naked Ladies. Also, this half, this hour, we're going to have a couple ladies coming from Sleep in Heavenly Peace. We'll talk about what they do. 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
1: 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It's time for something heartwarming. A little positivity to brighten your day. Because good news deserves the spotlight. And how does that make you feel? So good.
0: A motorcyclist recently helped a driver escape a car moments before a freight train struck it. Police were called after the sedan became stuck on the tracks. The motorcyclist saw the driver inside the car as the railroad crossing arms came down. He parked his motorcycle and helped the driver, believed to be in his 60s, move to a safe distance away. The train destroyed the sedan and pushed it into the motorcycle and a crossing arm. The driver was taken to a local hospital as precaution. That's what people need to do, is help each other. Be kind and help each other. 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
6: Thursday, we have a chance of showers later on in the afternoon, but otherwise partly sunny with the high near 84. And into the night, it's great football weather with a couple of showers here and there, and it'll be mostly cloudy with the low around 64. Friday, another 20% chance of showers, but it'll happen early on in the day, mostly cloudy with a high near 82. And into the night, another 30% chance of rain, but mostly cloudy with a low around 60. Saturday, it'll be mostly sunny with a high near 81.

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0: Curb on the new My 104.3 Central Michigan's Best Variety. It's JW coming to you from the Burnouts Collision and All Safe Storage Studio. I got a couple special ladies in the studio with me right now. I got Susan and Kathy from Sleepin' Heavenly Peace. That's just a great organization. I've done a little research with you, and let's talk about what you guys actually do at Sleepin' Heavenly Peace.
1: Okay, thank you for having us. Sleepin' Heavenly Peace is a national nonprofit. It was founded in 2012 by Neighbors Helping Neighbors. It has grown to more than 400 active chapters, and we have 17 of those chapters right here in Michigan. Our Gratiot County chapter is completely volunteer-led, and everything we do is focused on making sure local children have a safe, comfortable bed of their own.
0: And speaking of your chapter, you guys have just started this recently, haven't you, this year?
2: Our chapter opened May 1st. We didn't actually start building beds until the middle of June.
0: Yeah. All right. Well, you had to get things organized once you get started. I know it takes time to get things organized and finding people where you can build beds, because you're making full-size wood twin beds, and it's just fantastic. I know if you go to their Facebook page and website, you'll be able to see all kinds of pictures and everything from the first build. This next build's coming up, what, next Saturday at his place in Elma? And what time is that?
2: It's September 12th. We have two times to choose from, 12 to 2:30 or 3 o'clock to 5:30. Volunteers are welcome to sign up on our Facebook page.

0: There's a link to sign up to volunteer for one shift or two shifts, whatever they choose.
1: That's awesome. What does Sleep in Heavenly Peace do for sure?
0: We have lumber come in, and we start from scratch and build the beds from lumber. We cut to certain dimensions, and then we sand the pieces. We drill holes for all the bolts and assemble the sideboards and headboards and footboards. And we assemble those that day, and then we dip them in a vinegar solution and brand them, and they're ready to be assembled in the homes.
1: And that's awesome. You guys go ahead and put them all together. And then they don't only just get a bed. They get a new mattress, pillow, and a blanket and sheets. So that's awesome. It's just a great organization. And if you're looking to help out or volunteer, what is your Facebook page and website?
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1: And that's a great place to find out what you guys do and where you can sign up for beds. If you're out there looking for a bed for your kid, you can go on their website, Facebook page, get that signed up. And if you're looking to volunteer, go ahead and go to the Facebook page and website, and you can sign up to volunteer there. Ladies, I'm just so happy that you guys are coming this morning and talked about what Sleep in Heavenly Peace does, and just a great organization, and thanks for coming in.
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2: 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Could we talk about how a family applies for a bed?
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0: It's just, does the child need a bed? We're going to provide a bed.
1: That's awesome. Susan and Kathy, I want to thank you both for coming in and giving all this great information about Sleep in Heavenly Peace right there in Gratiot County. Congratulations, ladies, on what you guys do. It's awesome, awesome, awesome, awesome for, you know, the kids. Because I know it's not fun not to sleep in a bed. And what you guys are providing these kids is awesome, and I appreciate what you guys do.
2: Thank you.
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1: That's awesome. And once again, thanks for coming in. And you guys, you ladies have a great day today. And we'll talk to you again real soon.
0: Thank you.
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4: It's finally the home opener for the Shepherd Blue Jays. To begin the season at home, the Jays host a pesky Ortonville Brandon squad that has a completely retooled squad. It's Coach Zub in his 10th season versus Coach Russell in his first season with so many storylines attached. The Blue and Gold look to start their season off at home on the right foot before hitting the road for two jackpots.

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0: On September 3rd, 1776, following the devastating defeat at the Battle of Long Island in late August, George Washington's Continental Army was in desperate retreat, having evacuated Brooklyn for Manhattan. The American cause was in peril, with low morale and critical enlistment challenges looming just months after declaring independence. And Washington was facing potential encirclement by British forces under General William Howe. The next major engagement in the area would be the Battle of Harlem Heights on September 16th, 1776, which marked a morale-boosting, though small, victory for the American forces. Today in History, 250 years ago, is brought to you by Graf of Mount Pleasant, featuring three dealerships covering Chevrolet, GMC, Buick, Chrysler, Fiat, and more. 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

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It's JW coming to you from the Burnouts Collision and Allsafe Storage Studio. At top of the hour, we're going to have more music marathon. Right now, tonight, 6 o'clock at Mount Pleasant Memorial Community Stadium, we'll be tailgating. You can see Charlie out there, Charlie and DJ, and they're just going to have a great time getting you ready for the game tonight. Blondie on the new My 104.3, Central Michigan's best variety.

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Joel on the new My 104.3 Central Michigan's Best Variety. It's JW coming to you from the Burnouts Collision and Allsafe Storage Studio. It's just after 9 o'clock on Thursday, September 3rd. Coming up during this hour, we're going to have Susan and Dennis from the VFW coming in talking about what's going on over there. 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Counting Crows.

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It's JW coming to you from the Burnouts Collision and All-Safe Storage Studio. 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
7: Today, we have a chance of showers later on in the afternoon, but otherwise, partly sunny with a high near 84. And into the night, it's great football weather with a couple of showers here and there, and it'll be mostly cloudy with a low around 64. Friday, another 20% chance of showers, but it'll happen early on in the day, mostly cloudy with a high near 82. And into the night, another 30% chance of rain, but mostly cloudy with a low around 60. Saturday, it'll be mostly sunny with a high near 81.

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It's JW coming to you from the Burnout Collision and All-Safe Storage Studio. 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Shepherd versus Ortonville Brandon. Austin Shattuck and Eli Johnson will have all the action at 6:45 pregame, 7 o'clock kickoff. 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

0: on the new My 104.3, Central Michigan's best variety. It's JW coming to you from the Burnouts Collision and All-Safe Storage Studio. Got a couple guests in with me from the VFW post right here in Mount Pleasant. I got Dennis and Susan. How are you doing this morning?
1: Doing great.
2: Wonderful.
0: And you guys got something really neat that's happening tomorrow that's very helpful to veterans. Can we talk about what's going on tomorrow?
1: Yes, sir. I'd love to. And by the way, the gentleman who called me yesterday about his father, this is for you. I made a mistake. It's not Saturday. It's tomorrow all day long from 10 a.m. to 2 p.m. They're going to have a van or a bus there, and they'll be answering questions about helping the veterans sign up for their pensions and so forth, any medical treatment, pretty much anything.
0: Anything you might need from the VA.
1: Exactly.
2: Yes.
0: They'll be there to help out, and that's awesome. It's kind of neat how people can, like, come to you now instead of you having to go to them all the time.
1: Exactly.
2: Yeah, they'll be in our brand new parking lot.
1: Yeah. And they'll be in our brand new post.
0: Speaking of brand new post, let's talk a little bit about what you guys have been doing around there.
2: We have actually been doing a lot. We've had a lot of changes happen in the last year, and the auxiliary of the post, we applied for a grant with the DMVA, which is the Department of Michigan Veteran Association, and we were awarded a grant. And so we've done a lot of cosmetic changes. We've been able to update our parking lot.
0: That's a big thing, because people don't like to, especially if it rains or if there's potholes. Yes. People like to complain about potholes. And yes. We live in Michigan where we got lots of
2: we
0: them.
2: We have them. Yes. And they've done sidewalk work. They've repainted. We've had electrical work. We've had the ceiling redone. We still have a lot to do. Actually, our grant, they just reached out to me on Friday, and they are awarding us more.
0: Awesome.
2: And extending it. So we're going to get new floor. We're going to get a new privacy wall, so we can divide off our canteen from the hall. Or when we have our meeting night, we can have the auxiliary on one side and the post on the other side and have a silence
0: Can't
2: wall.
0: Can't beat that then.
2: Yeah. We also do hall rentals, or not rentals. By donation. Yeah. People can come in and use the hall. And so it's nice to be able to separate the two. There's a bunch of... And if you have not been in our kitchen, they redid the ceiling, and we were talking about lights. It is so bright in there right now. It's amazing.
0: Charlie just got here and turned her light on in the studio, and it's bright in here now, too.
2: Good morning, Charlie.
1: We like to say that not only have we remodeled our building, but we've remodeled our attitude, and our whole existence is changing for the good.
0: That's awesome.
1: Yes. For the good.
0: Yes. So if you're out there listening and you're a veteran, or do you have to be a veteran to become a member of the VFW?
1: You do. Not only a veteran, but you have to be a combat veteran.
0: Oh, okay.
1: That boots on the ground in a conflict somewhere.
2: A foreign conflict.
0: So if you were one of them and you want to become a member, how would they go about doing that? Would they just come in and see you guys? Or
1: stop by anytime and see us. I'm normally there probably 3 out of 5 days a week, all day long.
0: Okay.
1: I'm

0: quartermaster. So they can stop in and see me. I have the application right there. I'll go over it with them and help them fill it out. They need their DD Form 214 to prove where they were at and what time. I myself am a Vietnam veteran.
1: Thank you for your service.
0: You're quite welcome. I'd do it all again.
1: Yeah. The station owner, Bob, his son is in the Marines.
0: Oh, okay.
1: Right now, so he's active.
2: He?
1: Yeah, he's active in the Marines. And
2: awesome.
1: So we love having veterans come in and talk about anything that's going on with veterans, like the VFW post and all that. So it's awesome. And, what else is going on? I know you guys got some a grand opening coming up here pretty soon.
2: Yes, so. We do. So, but I want to also put out there too. Not only if you are a veteran but not of a foreign war, you can also join the auxiliary.
1: Okay.
2: Or if you're a family member, like if your mother, father, brother, sister,
1: grandfather,
2: grandmother served, you can join. That's what I am. I'm the president of the auxiliary, and
1: I would say that would have to be me too because I didn't serve because they didn't want me.
2: Right.
1: And my grandfather was. My grandfather served in the
2: absolutely.
1: Korean War, so
0: you're eligible.
2: It's the same way. You just stop in. You can talk with us. Anybody that's in the post can either get you an application, give you a phone number if one of us isn't there.
1: Yeah,
0: We have a particular, or it's kind of peculiar, I guess is the right way to say it. My daughter wanted to join. She is not legally or biologically my daughter.
1: Yeah.
0: I adopted, my wife and I have adopted several children, and she is a sibling of one of my adopted children, my son. And she wanted to join under me, which they used to allow foster children and so forth to join, but they have since changed that. Well, I contacted my son, who is a Afghan veteran, who is still active duty in the Army, and he said, sure, I'll send my information right over. And she joined or is in the process of joining the
1: FW
0: Auxiliary through him.
1: That's awesome.
2: And we're always both sides.
0: Right.
2: That's one of the changes that we've made is that the post side, which is the veterans, and then the auxiliary side, we are really striving to work together.
1: Yeah, because you have to.
2: You have to.
1: I mean, being an organization, working together, it only makes it better.
0: Right. We probably have one of the best auxiliaries that I've ever seen in any post that I've been in.
1: Thank you, Susan.
2: That's not me. Trust me.
1: Well,
0: you put a great
1: group together to make it the best.
0: Words can't explain. They're there.
1: Yeah,
0: they're there for the veterans. This whole remodel for our hall wouldn't have happened without them. They're great ladies and gentlemen that are there to help us.
2: Yeah. We have a really good group, and it's funny because I've been, I think, a part of, it's going on 20 years, I've been an auxiliary member, and I still consider myself a baby member, maybe a teenager right now, because I have ladies that are mentors. That one woman, Luella, she's been there, God, probably 40 years.
1: Wow.
2: You know, I mean, maybe
0: that's
2: longer.
0: At least,
1: she's seen a lot come through there
0: exactly,
1: huh?
0: Yes.
2: Trust me, you don't want to cross her. Love you. But so it's a great organization, and that's what we're trying to do is we want to get fresh faces in. We want to get people that have not been coming. We want them to come back and see us, join us, come to a meeting.
1: Now, when are meetings, and when are you guys open?
0: Okay. We're still in our summer hours right now. So we are open Monday from 4 to 8.
1: Okay.
0: Wednesday and Thursday, 4 to 8. Friday, 4 to 9. And Saturday, 2 to 9. Mm-hmm. Closed on Sunday. So we have bingo on Tuesday nights. The auxiliary has bingo on Tuesday.
1: B9.
0: B9. So our 2 days being closed, then our canteen is Sundays and Tuesdays. Now, when football starts, we'll be opening up on around noon, I believe, is what we had discussed last night. And you ask when our meetings are. Our meetings, and we're looking at, we got it approved last night both of us to meet together and
2: on the same
0: rooms,
2: night.
0: Yeah,
2: separate
0: night.
2: Meetings.
1: Yeah,
0: because
2: that,
0: a lot of the veterans, their wives are also auxiliary.
1: So
0: instead of making two trips,
1: it makes it nice. And then if there's anything that you guys need to talk about, you guys are right there. You guys can talk together and get things figured out.
2: It is.
0: The meetings are the second Wednesday of every month.
1: Okay.
0: We're looking at
2: 6:30. 6:30. And so.

0: The canteen and stuff would close down just during the meeting, which when I first joined the auxiliary, that's how we used to do it. And then we switched it to separate Wednesdays for various reasons. Uh-huh. And it worked. But right now, we just find that a lot of our members have our husband and wife.
1: Yeah.
0: And,
1: so,
0: you know, instead of taking up two Wednesdays.
1: Yeah. Just make it easier that way.
2: And that way we free up another day for someone to come in. We will be having line dancing and
0: we have darts. Like
2: tonight, for instance, we have karaoke.
1: Okay.
2: This is brand new. Today's our first day, I believe, in the soup dinner, isn't it?
0: The soup and supper.
2: Soup and supper.
1: Yep. Yeah.
2: Yeah. So every Thursday.
1: Now, is there a Facebook page or website that people can check out?
0: Yes. And it is the Borley Hanel VFW post 3033, but I think if you just get on Facebook and you just
1: type in VFW
0: in
2: or Google,
0: because there's a VFW. Couple, and so you want to make sure that you get on the Borley Hanel Facebook page. Not there's a I think there's a Borley Hanel writers group, there's a Borley Hanel auxiliary, we have an auxiliary and post page that is together.
1: Well, so. Dennis and Susan, I want to thank you for coming in and giving us all this great information about, go ahead.
0: Well, can we talk about, so we do have some events coming up that we want to definitely invite the public to. On September 12th, we have a dart tournament. It's our maintenance fund. It's in memory of Tim Arteby. He was one of our past commanders that passed away in a motorcycle accident a couple of years ago.
1: Yeah, September 12th, so that's coming up next Saturday.
0: Oh, It's September 18th is POW MIA Day, and we're having a dinner program and that night. It starts at 6. It's a spaghetti dinner.
2: You don't want to miss that.
0: It's a good program. Yeah. We've done it for years. October 1st, we have a rowathon. It's a Thursday night. If you don't want to row, you don't have to. Come in. We're this is all fundraising. We're going to have the ROTC. Students are going to be there. Hopefully, it'll go quicker. Yeah. And then October 10th is our grand reopening. We're have a blues band.
1: And all that information is on Facebook.
0: Yes.
1: Dennis and Susan, I want to thank you for coming in and giving us all this great information about what's going on at the Borley Hanel VFW Post 3033 right here in Mount Pleasant.
0: Yes. Thank you, Jeremy, for having us.
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4: The Mount Pleasant Oilers started out their 2026 campaign on the right foot last week with a commanding 23-13 win over their SPL rivals, the Heritage Hawks. And the offensive showing was highlighted by their senior quarterback, Xavier Frazier, who was all over the place last week, especially on this 95-plus-yard rushing touchdown. Second and 16, shotgun formation. 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
1: Okay, if worries are keeping you up at night, here are two solutions to help you sleep. First, switch up your nighttime rituals. Psychologist Dr. Stephanie Silberman says having sleep rituals can be a good thing because they help calm us down. But when you get fixated on those rituals, they become a source of stress and a crutch. Instead, have a bunch of routines you can turn to. So if one ritual stops working, you can move on to another. Another sleep solution: you may have heard that when you can't sleep, to get out of bed and do something boring to lull you back to sleep. Well, psychologist Dr. Joshua Tal says it's better to do something a little engaging, like working on a puzzle, because boring activities allow our mind to wander, and that can lead to rumination. But when you do something a little challenging, it tires out your brain, and you'll fall asleep. I'm John Tesh with today's Intelligence for Your Life Minute.

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sports, burning question, all that fun stuff. Coming up top of the hour, John Tesh. 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Also, our tailgate will be at Mount Pleasant. DJ and Charlie will be out there. Right now, Michael Jackson, JW out.

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0: 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Like our page, stay connected, and be part of the My1043 family. Hey, have you heard about this? You've looked in the mirror recently? Those little lines around your eyes, they used to be called crow's feet, right? The new name? Smartphone squint. Yep, we spend 4 hours a day squinting at our phone screens, and now dermatologist Tina Alster says that's going to kickstart or exacerbate the formation of wrinkles in the corners of our eyes, between the eyebrows and under the eyes. She says your best bet is to consciously relax your face while you're looking at your phone, and then enlarge the font when texting, and treat skin with a wrinkle cream containing retinol, which helps build collagen. Beware the smartphone squint.
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5: A chance of showers later on in the afternoon, but otherwise partly sunny with the high near 84. And into the night, it's great football weather with a couple of showers here and there, and it'll be mostly cloudy with the low around 64. Friday, another 20% chance of showers, but it'll happen early on in the day, mostly cloudy with a high near 82. And into the night, another 30% chance of rain, but mostly cloudy with a low around 60. Saturday, it'll be mostly sunny with a high near 81.

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1: I want to share some interesting intel from USC. It turns out all the picture taking we do these days can make us appreciate experiences even more. That's according to marketing professor Dr. Kristen Deal from USC. She says because when you pause to take a picture, you're super focused on your surroundings, which makes the experience more engaging, memorable, and enjoyable. In one recent experiment, researchers sent several busloads of people on tours of Philadelphia. Half the group was encouraged to take pictures. The other half had no cameras and no smartphones. The result? The people who could snap pictures enjoyed the experience significantly more. Eye-tracking data showed that those with cameras looked much longer at objects they wanted to photograph and rated the exhibits as more interesting. How about that?
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1: It's finally the home opener for the Shepherd Blue Jays. To begin the season at home, the Jays host a pesky Ortonville Brandon squad that has a completely retooled squad. It's Coach Zub in his 10th season versus Coach Russell in his first season with so many storylines attached. The Blue and Gold look to start their season off at home on the right foot before hitting the road for two Jack Pine

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0: If it doesn't make you better, healthier, happier, or much more interesting, we won't put it on this show. It's Intelligence for Your Life. My name is John Tesh, also available to you 24/7 at Tesh.com. And you know that 3 p.m. slump you get during the workday happens to me pretty much every day. This is the perfect time to brainstorm. Researchers at Michigan State saying people perform best on creative tasks when they're tired and unfocused. How about that? It's because our fuzzy thinking lowers our inhibitions. So it's easier to think outside the box and come up with creative ideas and solutions. Fascinating. The perfect time to brainstorm is right there during that 3 p.m. slump.
1: Intelligence for Your Life.
0: And coming up, think about all the meals you eat in a typical week. Which menu are you most likely to repeat day after day? Is it what you eat for breakfast, for lunch, dinner? In a moment, I'll share the answer from a new study in the journal Appetite, and I'll tell you why repeating the right meal is the key to more energy and even better weight management.
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2: On September 3rd, 1776, following the devastating defeat at the Battle of Long Island in late August, George Washington's Continental Army was in desperate retreat, having evacuated Brooklyn for Manhattan. The American cause was in peril, with low morale and critical enlistment challenges looming just months after declaring independence. And Washington was facing potential encirclement by British forces under General William Howe. The next major engagement in the area would be the Battle of Harlem Heights on September 16th, 1776, which marked a morale-boosting, though small, victory for the American forces. Today in History, 250 years ago, is brought to you by Graf of Mount Pleasant, featuring three dealerships covering Chevrolet, GMC, Buick, Chrysler, Fiat, and more. 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

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Let's work together to make your business thrive. All right, go through this exercise with me, if you will. Think about all the meals you eat in a typical week. Which one are you most likely to repeat day after day? Would that be your breakfast, your lunch, or dinner? According to new research in the journal Appetite, most people repeat their breakfast. In fact, researchers found we are a whopping 7 times more likely to eat the same breakfast several times a week than to repeat our lunches or dinners. Researchers say part of it is biological because when we first wake up, our food choices tend to be more utilitarian, meaning we eat to satisfy a specific need or goal, whether it's because we're hungry or need energy. So in that case, eating the same boring bowl of oatmeal, it works just fine. But as the day goes on, our food preferences usually become more hedonic, where we eat more for pleasure. It's often because we're more likely to eat with our friends and family later in the day. We also

0: may eat to feed an emotional need later in the day, like eating to soothe stress, for example. So researchers say the upshot is that if you want an easy way to improve your diet, start focusing more on what you eat for breakfast, because that's the meal you're most likely to repeat day after day.
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0: Coming up, are you looking to make some extra money on the side? Statistics show about 1 in 20 people now have a side hustle to help pay the bills. But before you sign up for extra work, I'll share the side hustle rules to consider from freelancing expert Caroline Beaton. That way you can eventually quit your job and make your side hustle your main hustle. 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

0: This hour of the John Tesh Radio Show is brought to you locally through Gray's Furniture and Boutique, making your house your home. You're plugged into Intelligence for Your Life. I am your grateful host. My name is John Tesh. And are you working full-time but still looking to make some extra cash on the side? Statistics show that about 1 in 20 people now work multiple jobs at the same time, and half of them are millennials who view having a side hustle as a great way to help pay the bills. I think it's probably more than 1 in 20. But before you sign up for extra work, I do have some rules to consider, and they're from freelancing expert Caroline Beaton. First, plan to have no more than one side hustle at a time, because thanks to apps like TaskRabbit, Handy, and Fiverr, Beaton says it's easier than ever to sign up for odd jobs that'll keep you busy every waking minute. But remember, being busy does not mean you're being productive. In fact, we've shared many studies showing you're less effective when you multitask because you're devoting less brain power to each task. So find the one side hustle you enjoy most or which pays the most and stick to that, says our expert. Even better, choose side jobs that promote your future self. Beaton says, think about your dream job and the skills you're going to need to have that, because the ideal side hustle should help you gain new skills that match with your future goals. And as your side skills get stronger and more specialized, Beaton says you'll gain the flexibility to charge higher rates for your services. That's a great tip. Eventually, you can quit your day job when your side hustle becomes your main hustle.
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0: This hour of the John Tesh Radio Show is brought to you locally through Gray's Furniture and Boutique, making your house your home. All right, here's the scenario. You spent the day in the sun, and now you have a sunburn that's peeling. Should you give in to temptation and peel off the layer of dead skin that's dangling, or just leave it and let nature take its course? Well, according to dermatologist Dr. Sonia Batra, peeling a sunburn can provide psychological satisfaction. She says some people find it relaxing and even soothing, like scratching an itch or popping a pimple. But here's why she says you should resist the urge. First of all, if your skin is peeling, it means you got burned really badly. It's a sign that significant damage has occurred and it's your body's way of getting rid of the damaged cells that could potentially turn into skin cancer. So your body heals itself by forming a new layer of skin underneath. It takes about 4 to 7 days for a new layer of skin to fully form, and that's when the dead skin that was protecting the new layer begins to peel off. But at that point, your new skin is really vulnerable, and peeling off the dead skin before the new skin is ready can interfere with the healing process and make the new skin susceptible to infection. It gives bacteria a way to enter your system. And if you do get an infection, that can cause scarring. So, bottom lining this, as tempting as it is to peel off sunburned skin, don't do it. The same way you shouldn't pop a blister because it protects the new skin underneath, don't peel a sunburn.
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6: Thursday, we have a chance of showers later on in the afternoon, but otherwise partly sunny with the high near 84. And into the night, it's great football weather with a couple of showers here and there, and it'll be mostly cloudy with the low around 64. Friday, another 20% chance of showers, but it'll happen early on in the day, mostly cloudy with a high near 82. And into the night, another 30% chance of rain, but mostly cloudy with a low around 60. Saturday, it'll be mostly sunny with a high near 81.

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1: This hour of the John Tesh Radio Show is brought to you locally through Gray's Furniture and Boutique, making your house your home. Here's some intel that can instantly reduce your stress level. Chew minty gum more often. This is according to the American Institute of Stress. They say we tend to clench our jaw when we're stressed, but chewing will decrease that tension. Chewing gum can also make you more alert. It releases the hormone serotonin, which helps you feel more awake. Chewing gum can even help you do better on tests. In studies from St. Lawrence University, students who chewed peppermint gum while taking a test, they felt more alert and got higher scores than those who didn't. It's because the chewing motion, yeah, it gets blood flowing to your head. The one thing chewing minty gum won't do, however, help you eat healthier. Why? It's because the flavor makes fruits and vegetables less appetizing. So when people chew minty gum, they eat fewer good-for-you foods and apparently more fried foods. We've got the best variety to get you through the day. The new My 104.3, Central Michigan's best variety.

0: 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Welcome back to Intelligence for Your Life. John Tesh here with you on the radio. And as convenient as it is to have your coffee or your lunch delivered to your desk at work, we're now saying, don't do it. Take a real break. Get out of those four walls. Why? We humans benefit from social interaction, whether it's a coffee break with coworkers or chatting for just 30 seconds with the barista. In fact, a Gallup study has found that women in particular who made strong social connections on the job were more productive, felt more passionate about their work, had higher job satisfaction, and were less likely to quit the job.
1: IFYL, the intelligence for your life.
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0: 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It's time for some retirement news here on the John Tesh Radio Show. Thanks again for joining me. 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And question for you, when do you think that you will retire? Well, for a growing number of people, the answer is never. That's me, too. According to the Bureau of Labor Statistics, the number of people working in their 80s has reached an all-time high. In fact, compared to the 1980s, the number of 80-year-olds in the workforce has risen over a full 500%. Why are people choosing to work well past the typical retirement age? According to the Senior Citizens League, some have a desire for purpose, some need an income, and for a lot of people, they're still in good health, so why not? The study also found that some 80-year-olds feel like they'd be bored without the sense of fulfillment they get from working. Again, that's me. And they want to still feel like a vital part of society. When people do continue to work, they reap some big health benefits. Listen to this. A study published by the Center for Retirement Research has shown that working longer is associated with lower mortality, lower depression, and diabetes risk.
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0: 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I'm going to share a proven salary strategy from negotiating expert Christopher Westley next. 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
3: 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We got Brittany from Serve Pro during the 8 o'clock hour, Richard Lester during the 8:30 half hour, and Katie from Hats during the 9 o'clock hour. 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

0: 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Alrighty, my intelligent friends, next time you're feeling stressed, just stop. Call your mom. Because we now know just hearing your mom's voice can be as comforting as a physical hug. That's from researchers at the University of Wisconsin-Madison. Study participants were asked to give a speech in front of strangers, and those who called their moms beforehand, they had lower levels, much lower levels of stress hormones. The researchers also found after talking to their moms, the study subjects had higher levels of oxytocin, a feel-good bonding brain chemical, and their oxytocin remained higher for more than an hour after the call. This was the first study to prove that a mother's voice is just as soothing over the phone as it is in person. And it has the same effect as a hug from your mom. Next time you're facing a stressful situation, make sure mom's number is programmed in your favorites.
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0: Time for some relationship intel, and if you'd like a daily dose of daily life hacks that includes relationship hacks, make sure you're signed up for our Intelligence for Your Life newsletter. You can do that at tesh.com. So couples, this is for you. Do not believe this myth, because it's only a myth. Relationship fights are a sign that something's wrong. The Journal of Family Issues says not true. They published a study recently that found a moderate amount of fighting helps couples stay together longer. It also helps both of them live longer. Researchers found that compared to couples who avoid conflict, who stuff it down, those who express their feelings without being totally rude cut their risk of early death right in half. It's because bottling up your feelings will always lead to chronic stress. Amen to that.
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3: The Mount Pleasant Oilers started out their 2026 campaign on the right foot last week with a commanding 23-13 win over their SVL rivals, the Heritage Hawks. And the offensive showing was highlighted by their senior quarterback, Xavier Frazier, who was all over the place last week, especially on this 95-plus yard rushing touchdown. Second and 16. Shotgun formation. 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He

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9: We have a chance of showers later on in the afternoon, but otherwise partly sunny with the high near 84. And into the night, it's great football weather with a couple of showers here and there, and it'll be mostly cloudy with the low around 64. Friday, another 20% chance of showers, but it'll happen early on in the day, mostly cloudy with a high near 82. And into the night, another 30% chance of rain, but mostly cloudy with a low around 60. Saturday, it'll be mostly sunny with a high near 81.

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0: Another piece from our health and wellness files. And if you're looking to lose some weight, make sure you have some macadamia nuts on hand and eat 12 of those things every day. 12 macadamia nuts every day. That alone, say the experts, could help you lose 10 pounds in 3 months. That's a big number. That's the word from researchers at Brown University. They say it comes down to the palmitoleic acid they contain, which is a type of omega fatty acid that speeds up fat metabolism, meaning it reduces the body's ability to store fat. Wow. Macadamia nuts, one of the only food sources of this acid. They also are an excellent source of monounsaturated fats, which switch on the genes that burn abdominal fat for fuel. In fact, macadamia nuts can triple the odds that you'll keep the weight off permanently. Wow. So your weight loss prescription is a dozen macadamia nuts every day. Take us with you wherever you go. 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Whether you're at home or on the move, we've got Central Michigan's best variety.

0: This hour of Intelligence for Your Life is brought to you locally by the Chippewa River District Library System with 5 locations in Isabella County. Central Michigan's variety. Okay, we all know it's rude to be on our phones in the company of others. We can all agree with that. But did you also know it's important to occasionally unplug when we're by ourselves? Psychotherapist Nancy Collier says, next time you're alone, say you're standing in line somewhere or in a waiting room, don't take out your phone and start checking email or scrolling through Instagram. Dr. Collier says, being open to your own thoughts gives you strength, confidence, and wisdom. Plus, nobody will approach you if your face is buried in your phone. And small talk with strangers can improve our well-being for hours afterward. So be comfortable in your own company once in a while and see if you don't feel awesome.
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1: On September 3rd, 1776, following the devastating defeat at the Battle of Long Island in late August, George Washington's Continental Army was in desperate retreat, having evacuated Brooklyn for Manhattan. The American cause was in peril, with low morale and critical enlistment challenges looming just months after declaring independence. And Washington was facing potential encirclement by British forces under General William Howe. The next major engagement in the area would be the Battle of Harlem Heights on September 16th, 1776, which marked a morale-boosting, though small, victory for the American forces. Today in history, 250 years ago, is brought to you by Graf of Mount Pleasant, featuring 3 dealerships covering Chevrolet, GMC, Buick, Chrysler, Fiat, and more. 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

0: 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My name is John Tesh. You're plugged into Intelligence for Your Life. And from our health and wellness files, actually our fitness files, did you know that swimming is one of the best things for your heart? In fact, it's now known to be even better than jogging. A study in the journal Nature has now found that while both swimming and jogging improve cardiovascular fitness, swimming actually led to bigger increases in heart size and pumping capacity. Why? How does it happen? It's because being immersed in water will boost blood flow to the heart, strengthening the muscle more over time. Plus, of course, it's low impact and easier on your joints.
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0: And coming up, over the last few months, we've seen a lot of convincing studies on the importance of optimism in our relationships, at work, for our health, and everything we do. And while being optimistic sounds ridiculously simple, it's not always so easy. So in a moment, I'm going to have two things to share. First, I'll tell you about the research that proves optimistic people live 30% longer than pessimists. And then I'll share tips from UC Berkeley on how you can practice being optimistic every day. Reach out anytime. Our studio line is 989-779-1043. 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

0: 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So I'm sure you know retail stores put a lot of thought into creating an environment that'll be perfect for customers to shop, right? So keep this in mind before your next shopping trip. It comes from consumer psychologist Kit Yarrow. First, we have to be careful not to be fooled by the environment of some of those big box stores. They often have high ceilings, right, cold lighting, and products displayed on shipping pallets. Dr. Yarrow says that industrial environment makes us think sometimes that everything is cheap, but that's not the case. So our expert says don't go crazy snapping up things you don't really need just because it looks like a bargain, the way it's displayed. Also, many stores will arrange the entrance so customers will move through the store counterclockwise. I always fall for this. So they may have a bigger entrance on the right, the store does, right? Or put more popular items to the right. Because according to studies, it feels more natural for us to walk counterclockwise around an area. And when we walk in the other direction, we naturally feel slightly uncomfortable and we're more likely to exit the store sooner. If you want to spend less, walk around the store clockwise. At least try it anyway.
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0: 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Welcome back to Intelligence for Your Life. Do you need to beat a heat wave right now? Just have some Earl Grey tea on hand. You don't need to drink it. You simply smell a tea bag. Yale University researchers found that taking six slow, deep breaths of Earl Grey tea calms our amygdala, which is the region of the brain triggered by scents. It's also linked to stress and anxiety. And when there's a heat wave, the hot, oppressive weather is known to overstimulate the amygdala, which is why we get easily irritated and anxious in swelteringly hot weather. So the next time that happens to you, take those six deep whiffs of Earl Grey, and you'll be calmer in 2 minutes or less.
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3: Thursday, we have a chance of showers later on in the afternoon, but otherwise partly sunny with a high near 84. And into the night, it's great football weather with a couple of showers here and there, and it'll be mostly cloudy with a low around 64. Friday, another 20% chance of showers, but it'll happen early on in the day, mostly cloudy with a high near 82. And into the night, another 30% chance of rain, but mostly cloudy with a low around 60. Saturday, it'll be mostly sunny with a high near 81.

Alexa has finally come to Mid-Michigan. Just tell Alexa to play My 104.3 and we'll pop right up, no matter where you are. All right, there's even more research to tell you about showing that our brains and bodies are linked. Specifically, bad posture, like when you're slouching, will kill your confidence. So a new study in the journal Health Psychology has found that people with slumped posture had lower self-esteem, worse moods, and higher rates of anxiety. And a separate study from Ohio State found that people who slumped forward in their seats described themselves as having significantly less confidence than those who sat upright. The researchers say being in a slouched position is neurologically linked to more negative emotions, and it goes both ways. The researchers call it bi-directional, meaning feeling sad makes you slouch more, and having slouched posture makes you feel sadder. But either way, sitting upright can help you feel more positive and in control when you're faced with a stressful situation. So no matter how you feel, sit with good posture and you'll feel better emotionally. And just so you know, good posture, it's when your ears are in alignment with the center of your body. The new My 104.3, Central Michigan's best variety, the music you can sing along to all day at work.

0: 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Are you like me? And I want to talk to Gib about this. When you watch a TV show or a movie, do you end up rooting for the underdog? That's a good thing. According to the journal Media Psychology, people who root for the underdog increase their own drive to succeed. Seeing their struggle, willing them to win or get ahead, it makes us feel hopeful about our own lives. It gives us more motivation to pursue our goals, and that effect lasts for 3 days after we watch a program featuring an underdog.
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0: Hey, it's John Tesh, and don't forget to follow us on Facebook at facebook.com/my1043. 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Time for some intelligence for your health. Did you know we're more likely to feel nauseous in hot weather? Why? Because our body diverts blood flow from the stomach to our skin to help diffuse heat and cool us down. And here are two solutions. Try a popsicle. Studies show that giving popsicles to people feeling nauseous after surgery reduced stomach upset and vomiting by more than 50%. And flavors like lemon and ginger, they work best. Gastroenterologist Dr. Wendy Labrett says it distracts the brain from nausea, cools us down, and even improves hydration. Another solution, huff some rubbing alcohol. Not a lot. Just douse a cotton ball with isopropyl alcohol and take a few deep breaths. Be careful. This comes from the Annals of Emergency Medicine. They say this relieves queasiness for 75% of people who try it by calming the nausea center of the brain. Take a few shallow, deep breaths. Wait a minute. And if you still feel queasy, you can try it again. So say the experts.
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0: Coming up, I'll have a quiz to increase your energy, like which will get you over an afternoon slump faster, taking your short nap or a brisk walk. What's a better way to wake up your brain? Sniffing some lemon or getting a whiff of peppermint? The answers are next. Evenings come alive with the new My 104.3, Central Michigan's best variety.

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1: It's finally the home opener for the Shepherd Blue Jays. To begin the season at home, the Jays host a pesky Ortonville Brandon squad that has a completely retooled squad. It's Coach Zub in his 10th season versus Coach Russell in his first season with so many storylines attached. The Blue and Gold look to start their season off at home on the right foot before hitting the road for two Jack Pine Conference contests. Blackhawks versus Blue Jays, Thursday, September 3rd on Buck 92.3 with pregame show starting at 6:45.
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The National Weather Service has issued a tornado warning for Gratiot County, Michigan, effective until 2:17 p.m. The National Weather Service in Grand Rapids has issued a tornado warning for northeastern Gratiot County in central Michigan until 2:15 p.m. Eastern Daylight Time. At 1:47 p.m. Eastern Daylight Time, a severe thunderstorm capable of producing a tornado was located near Breckenridge, or 10 miles northeast of Ithaca, moving southeast at 45 miles per hour. Hazard: tornado. Source: radar indicated rotation. Impact: flying debris will be dangerous to those caught without shelter. Mobile homes will be damaged or destroyed. Damage to roofs, windows, and vehicles will occur. Tree damage is likely. The tornadic thunderstorm will remain over mainly rural areas of northeastern Gratiot County, including the following locations: Wheeler. Precautionary/preparedness actions. 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Move to a basement or an interior room on the lowest floor of a sturdy building. Avoid windows. If you are outdoors, in a mobile home, or in a vehicle, move to the closest substantial shelter and protect yourself from flying debris.

My1043 has your tickets to some pretty awesome shows coming to Soaring Eagle Casino and Resort this year. 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Just go to my1043.net for info. Time for another edition of the Intelligence for Your Life. Which is better? What's a better pick-me-up for an afternoon slump? Is it taking a brisk walk or taking a nap? The answer is the walk.

0: meteorologist at NASA says that when we switch from sitting to standing, it wakes us up. And then, which one of these is a better way to wake up your brain? Sniff some lemon or get a whiff of peppermint? The answer is peppermint. Dr. Alan Hirsch from the Smell and Taste Treatment and Research Foundation says it's because the smell of peppermint activates the trigeminal nerve, which has a direct link to the brain, making us more alert. Drink mint tea or chew minty fresh gum, and you're good to go.
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0: 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Researchers from Penn State University and registered dietitian Joy Bauer say yes. In a moment, I'll break down all the facts so you can time everything perfect. Charlie keeps you company every night. 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
0: 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Welcome back to Intelligence for Your Life. John Tesh with you, and we're always hearing that timing is everything. So let's prove it with new research from the field of chronobiology, which examines how nearly every function in our body is controlled by our natural circadian clock. Here are a few ways we can use that clock to our advantage and do things at the perfect time. For example, the perfect time for breakfast is precisely 12 hours after dinner. No earlier, no later. This is the conclusion of research from the Salk Institute for Biological Studies. That way, you're fasting for 12 hours, right? And that helps your body use the calories you've consumed instead of storing them as fat. And when people fasted for 12 hours, they ended up consuming 20% fewer calories overall. They also reported improved sleep and higher energy levels. And then we always talk about walking every day. Well, the best time to walk happens to be between noon and 2 p.m. Research from Penn State University shows that's when our body temperature naturally starts to dip, which can make us sleepy. But a 10 to 20 minute power walk is proven to boost our heart rate and help keep us alert, so we'll have energy to power through the rest of the day. And then, do you drink wine? Then aim to have a glass no later than 8 p.m. Registered dietitian Bauer says your body needs about 2 hours to metabolize all the alcohol in one drink. And if you drink later than 8 p.m., you risk having the alcohol wake you up. She says that will likely deprive your brain of the deep restorative sleep it needs to keep everything in your body running smoothly. There you go. The new My 104.3, Central Michigan's best variety, proudly locally owned and community minded.

0: 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We're here to bring you the perfect mix of music to get you through your workday. Well, here's some good news. You and I now have a big excuse to go fishing because it's legitimately therapeutic. A study from Indiana University showed that fishing can be used as a therapy to fight PTSD among war veterans and other people dealing with similar trauma. Plus, fishing can help with analytical and problem-solving skills. It's because it requires constant troubleshooting, like assessing where the good fishing spots are and figuring out which bait will attract which fish. I need to talk to Gib about this. We're going fishing. HeroesOnTheWater.org is a nationwide charity that helps veterans and first responders recover from PTSD through kayak fishing. In a kayak out on a lake, there's silence and serenity. It allows for one-on-one time with nature. And because military members are mission-driven people, they need something to focus on, like fishing, while also finding a sense of calm from staying in the moment. In many studies, fishing had a profound effect on anybody who was experiencing symptoms as acute stress or even depression. Bottom line, and you fishing enthusiasts could have already told us this, fishing is legitimately therapeutic.
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0: 3rd, 1776, following the devastating defeat at the Battle of Long Island in late August, George Washington's Continental Army was in desperate retreat, having evacuated Brooklyn for Manhattan. The American cause was in peril, with low morale and critical enlistment challenges looming just months after declaring independence. And Washington was facing potential encirclement by British forces under General William Howe. The next major engagement in the area would be the Battle of Harlem Heights on September 16, 1776, which marked a morale-boosting, though small, victory for the American forces. Today in History, 250 years ago, is brought to you by Graff of Mount Pleasant, featuring three dealerships covering Chevrolet, GMC, Buick, Chrysler, Fiat, and more. 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
7: Today, we have a chance of showers later on in the afternoon, but otherwise, partly sunny with a high near 84. And into the night, it's great football weather with a couple of showers here and there, and it'll be mostly cloudy with a low around 64. Friday, another 20% chance of showers, but it'll happen early on in the day, mostly cloudy with a high near 82. And into the night, another 30% chance of rain, but mostly cloudy with a low around 60. Saturday, it'll be mostly sunny with a high near 81.

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All righty, here we go with random facts on the John Tesh Radio Show. Number one, according to a recent survey, over 40% of us eat ice cream when we're angry. I eat it when I'm angry, when I'm happy, when I'm confused. 30% of parents say they use their kids as an excuse to buy chocolate milk for themselves. Yeah, me too. People spend an average of 4 seconds longer at stoplights than they did 5 years ago. Yep, because of texting. Wow. 4 seconds longer. According to a recent survey, the three foods Americans hate most. What do you think? It's tofu, yogurt, and my least favorite food in the universe, liver. One more thing. According to Uber Eats, the most popular food delivered is French fries. Not surprising. 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
1: 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Pop quiz time here on the John Tesh program. Does the water temperature matter when it comes to washing our hands? The easy answer is no. In fact, a lot of us associate hot water with making things sterile, but a new study says it's no more effective at killing germs on our hands than cool water. In fact, as long as we're combining water with soap, researchers say cool water may be better for most people because the contaminants in home water pipes that can cause skin irritations dissolve more easily in the hot water pipes. So go ahead, wash your hands in cool water. It'll work just as well. Make sure you use the soap, please.
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0: 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This is the John Tesh Radio Show, intelligence for your dining life. Turns out the trend of dining solo, going it alone, tables for one, it continues. So on the restaurant booking platform OpenTable, which I use all the time, reservations for one jumped 23% over the last year. So is it part of the loneliness epidemic? Perhaps. But a lot of solo diners say eating alone offers a rare chance to slow down, reflect, and savor the small stuff. I feel that way myself. I love to dine alone if I'm in New York. And the most popular cities for solo dining are New York, Chicago, Las Vegas, San Francisco, Washington, D.C. People say they eat more slowly and actually savor their meal more when eating alone because they're not chatting, so they're more focused on the food. Solo diners are also spending more money than in the past, with the average check up a full 7 to 10% year over year. Solo reservations also rose on Thursdays by 25%, and 3 p.m. solo reservations are trending. But 6 p.m. bookings are the most popular overall.
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0: 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It turns out that whistling while you work can keep you from choking under pressure. I'm going to share research from the University of Chicago. It'll keep your nerves from getting the best of you in high-pressure situations. I'll tell you why whistling will help. 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
2: On tomorrow's episode of JW in the Morning, we're going to have lots of guests. We got Brittany from Serve Pro during the 8 o'clock hour, Richard Lester during the 8:30 half hour, and Katie from Hats during the 9 o'clock hour. 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

Prince kicking off your 3 o'clock hour on the new My 104.3. Central Michigan's best variety. Some crazy weather in Central Michigan. I was sliding all over the road on 127 earlier coming into the station. We're going to take a look at the weather coming up.

0: 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My name is DJ, all day, every day. Except for Thursdays. I go by El DJ Roberto. No, I'm just joking. Yeah, we gotta check a. We're gonna take a look at the weather and let you know what's going on weather-wise. Also, we've got a look at this day in history, jumping in the time machine, the old DeLorean, and going back 250 years ago on this very day as we celebrate America's 250th birthday. All season long on the new My 104.3, Central Michigan's Best Friday. Like I said, the weather and guess who? Next.
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0: On September 3rd, 1776, following the devastating defeat at the Battle of Long Island in late August, George Washington's Continental Army was in desperate retreat, having evacuated Brooklyn for Manhattan. The American cause was in peril, with low morale and critical enlistment challenges looming just months after declaring independence. And Washington was facing potential encirclement by British forces under General William

0: The next major engagement in the area would be the Battle of Harlem Heights on September 16, 1776, which marked a morale-boosting, though small, victory for the American forces.
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4: Thursday, we have a chance of showers later on in the afternoon, but otherwise partly sunny with the high near 84. And into the night, it's great football weather with a couple of showers here and there, and it'll be mostly cloudy with the low around 64. Friday, another 20% chance of showers, but it'll happen early on in the day, mostly cloudy with a high near 82. And into the night, another 30% chance of rain, but mostly cloudy with a low around 60. Saturday, it'll be mostly sunny with a high near 81.

American Woman on the new My 104.3 Central Michigan's Best Variety. It's DJ. I took a couple of guests into the station today. I recently adopted two baby kittens. We did a really cool Facebook Live video earlier with the whole gang, everyone in the radio station lobby. 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And while you're there, don't forget to hit that like button. We're going to have fun.

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1: The Mount Pleasant Oilers started out their 2026 campaign on the right foot last week with a commanding 23-13 win over their SPL rivals, the Heritage Hawks. And the offensive showing was highlighted by their senior quarterback, Xavier Crazier, who was all over the place last week, especially on this 95-plus-yard rushing touchdown. Second and 16, shotgun formation. Crazier to design QB.

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I've had days like that. Double vision. There's two of you. Foreigner on the new My 104.3 Central Michigan's Best Variety. We've got Katie listening along at work. 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Check it out. Springsteen dancing in the dark as Katie listens at the office.

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It is a very handy-dandy website. 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
5: 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Today, intervals of clouds and sunshine, high of 84. Tonight, cloudy, a thunderstorm late, low of 68. 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

0: 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It's happening from 10 to 11 A at Broadway Street, 111 East Broadway Street in Mount P. Art Reach of Mid-Michigan invites you to Wee Wednesdays. 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
7: Today, we have a chance of showers later on in the afternoon, but otherwise, partly sunny with the high near 84. And into the night, it's great football weather with a couple of showers here and there, and it'll be mostly cloudy with the low around 64. Friday, another 20% chance of showers, but it'll happen early on in the day, mostly cloudy with a high near 82. And into the night, another 30% chance of rain, but mostly cloudy with a low around 60. Saturday, it'll be mostly sunny with a high near 81.

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0: On September 3rd, 1776, following the devastating defeat at the Battle of Long Island in late August, George Washington's Continental Army was in desperate retreat, having evacuated Brooklyn for Manhattan. The American cause was in peril, with low morale and critical enlistment challenges looming just months after declaring independence. And Washington was facing potential encirclement by British forces under General William Howe. The next major engagement in the area would be the Battle of Harlem Heights on September 16th, 1776, which marked a morale-boosting, though small, victory for the American forces. Today in History, 250 years ago, is brought to you by Graf of Mount Pleasant, featuring three dealerships covering Chevrolet, GMC, Buick, Chrysler, Fiat, and more. 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
1: It's finally the home opener for the Shepherd Blue Jays. To begin the season at home, the Jays host a pesky Ortonville Brandon squad that has a completely retooled squad. It's Coach Zub in his 10th season versus Coach Russell in his first season with so many storylines attached. The Blue and Gold look to start their season off at home on the right foot before hitting the road for two decks.

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Thursday, we have a chance of showers later on in the afternoon, but otherwise, partly sunny with a high near 84. And into the night, it's great football weather with a couple of showers here and there, and it'll be mostly cloudy with a low around 64. Friday, another 20% chance of showers, but it'll happen early on in the day, mostly cloudy with a high near 82. And into the night, another 30% chance of rain, but mostly cloudy with a low around 60. Saturday, it'll be mostly sunny with a high near 81.

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1: On tomorrow's episode of JW in the Morning, we're going to have lots of guests. We got Brittany from Serve Pro during the 8 o'clock hour, Richard Lester during the 8:30 half hour, and Katie from Hats during the 9 o'clock hour. 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

0: Buck 92.3. Our sports director, Austin Shattuck, is currently out in Shepherd. He will be covering that game against Ortonville Brandon starting at 6:45 for the pregame, so tune in for that. And in case you're wondering, the weather is pretty nice outside. I know we had some pretty nasty weather earlier today, but the storm clouds are long gone, so you don't have to worry about getting drenched outside. You can come out, say hi, grab some free swag, and none of this would be possible without all of our tailgating sponsors. I want to give them some love for a quick second. We got Soaring Eagle Water Park and Hotel, Precision Garage, Graph of Mount Pleasant, Muffler Man of Mount Pleasant, ICCU, and Mount Pleasant CBB. So come say hi to me, Charlie, over at the Community Memorial Stadium. I'm here until 7 p.m. on the new My 104.3 and Buck 92.3.
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2: Thursday, we have a chance of showers later on in the afternoon, but otherwise partly sunny with the high near 84. And into the night, it's great football weather with a couple of showers here and there, and it'll be mostly cloudy with the low around 64. Friday, another 20% chance of showers, but it'll happen early on in the day, mostly cloudy with a high near 82. And into the night, another 30% chance of rain, but mostly cloudy with a low around 60. Saturday, it'll be mostly sunny with a high near 81.

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0: 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On September 3rd, 1776, following the devastating defeat at the Battle of Long Island in late August, George Washington's Continental Army was in desperate retreat, having evacuated Brooklyn for Manhattan. The American cause was in peril, with low morale and critical enlistment challenges looming just months after declaring independence. And Washington was facing potential encirclement by British forces under General William Howe. The next major engagement in the area would be the Battle of Harlem Heights on September 16th, 1776, which marked a morale-boosting, though small, victory for the American forces. Today in history, 250 years ago, is brought to you by Graf of Mount Pleasant, featuring three dealerships covering Chevrolet, GMC, Buick, Chrysler, Fiat, and more. Graf is locally involved, supporting many nonprofits in our area as part of their commitment to our community. 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

0: station, Buck 92.3. Our sports director, Austin Shattuck, is currently out in Shepherd. He will be covering that game against Ortonville Brandon starting at 6:45 for the pregame, so tune in for that. And in case you're wondering, the weather is pretty nice outside. I know we had some pretty nasty weather earlier today, but the storm clouds are long gone, so you don't have to worry about getting drenched outside. You can come out, say hi, grab some free swag. And none of this would be possible without all of our tailgating sponsors. I want to give them some love for a quick second. We got Soaring Eagle Water Park and Hotel, Precision Garage, Graff of Mount Pleasant, Muffler Man of Mount Pleasant, ICCU, and Mount Pleasant CBB. So come say hi to me, Charlie, over at the Community Memorial Stadium. I'm here until 7 p.m. on the new My 104.3 and Buck 92.3.
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2: The Mount Pleasant Oilers started out their 2026 campaign on the right foot last week with a commanding 23-13 win over their SPL rivals, the Heritage Hawks. And the offensive showing was highlighted by their senior quarterback, Xavier Frazier, who was all over the place last week, especially on this 95-plus-yard rushing touchdown. Second and

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6: Today, we have a chance of showers later on in the afternoon, but otherwise, partly sunny with the high near 84. And into the night, it's great football weather with a couple of showers here and there, and it'll be mostly cloudy with the low around 64. Friday, another 20% chance of showers, but it'll happen early on in the day, mostly cloudy with a high near 82. And into the night, another 30% chance of rain, but mostly cloudy with a low around 60. Saturday, it'll be mostly sunny with a high near 81.

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Charlie spinning tunes in vinyl and probably dodging her black cat while she's at it. 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

Pink Floyd on the new My 104.3, Central Michigan's best variety. Well, tomorrow from 9 a.m. to 1 p.m., the Mount Pleasant Cross Country team will be hosting the Oiler Invite over on South Bamba Road in Mount Pleasant. For more details on this event or other events nearby, you can head over to our website, my1043.net, and check out our What's on Tap calendar. Here's Five for Fighting. Okay.

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2: On September 3rd, 1776, following the devastating defeat at the Battle of Long Island in late August, George Washington's Continental Army was in desperate retreat, having evacuated Brooklyn for Manhattan. The American cause was in peril, with low morale and critical enlistment challenges looming just months after declaring independence. And Washington was facing potential encirclement by British forces under General William Howe. The next major engagement in the area would be the Battle of Harlem Heights on September 16th, 1776, which marked a morale-boosting, though small, victory for the American forces.
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